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0: 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VA, one flight of fighter in action with an outback dampening hotspot, over.
1: Probably you found the remains of an extinguished campfire, one firefighter with an outback.

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0: 711 Alpha, proceed code 30 to a private alarm sounding. No sign of smoke or fire at unit 1707 2 Green Slope Street and North. It's at the Lake Resort Bar.
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1: Alpha, go ahead.
0: 711 Alpha, we're code 1. Could you advise if the caller has a building name of one of the units? Over.
1: 711 Alpha, that's negative. The caller just advised it was unit 1707. Over.
0: Com 711 Alpha, copy. We're investigating. Over.
1: Copy, investigating. We'll attempt to contact the caller, see if they can provide a building name. 1229.

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1: 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We've located a map, over.
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0: 711 Alpha, we're unable to make access. We have left the scene in the hands of the neighbour. They're going to try and contact Body Corporate to gain entry. We're code 4, over.
1: You're unable to make access. You do have left in the hands of the neighbour. Going to contact Body Corporate to try and gain entry. 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
0: Com 713 Alpha is proceeding vegetation fire 72 to 88 Mill Street, Gordonville, over.
1: Copy, proceeding. Call stated this is opposite the Bowls Club. Note, we're at approximately 10 metres from the train track. We have paged for Gordon Vale. They've currently got a crew of one. Over.
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1: 720 Yankee, go ahead.
0: Viacom 720 Yankee, Krill 1, proceeding, code 302, Mill Street, over.
1: Proceeding, Krill 1,

0: I'm Cairns 713 Alpha, over.
1: 713 Alpha, go ahead.
0: 713 Alpha's code 1, investigating. 720 Yankee is also code 8, over.
1: Copy code 1 and 720 Yankee code 8, 13, 15.

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1: 713 Alpha, go ahead.
0: Welcome, we've just liaised with occupants at the Bowls Club. They have not seen any smoke or fire at all. Do you have the 000 caller's number to meet us, over?
1: Copy, you've liaised with the occupants at the Bowls Club. They've not seen any smoke or fire. 713 Alpha, we will attempt to contact the 000 caller and see if they can meet you on scene. 1380.
0: Viacom 713 Alpha, further to last, was this fire meant to be located across from the Bowls Club, over?
1: That's affirmative. Caller stated there could see smoke coming from the grass opposite the Bowls Club. Over.
0: Copy, Viacom. We will investigate further. Over.
1: 1318.
0: Alpha, pass your message over.
1: 13 Alpha, 000 caller stated they will meet you on the

0: Five on cam, 713 Alpha, over.
1: 713 Alpha, go ahead.
0: 713 Alpha, we've VA, this is the caller, we're just relocating, over.

0: 13 Alpha, over.
1: 7 13 Alpha, go ahead.
0: Viacom, we've located a campsite within the bush. There was an occupant with a small fire for cooking. We have made him extinguish his fire. We are code 4, over.
1: Located a campsite in the bush. There was an occupant with a fire for cooking. We've made him extinguish his fire. Code 4, 13-6.
0: Viacom 713 Alpha, further to LAR 720 is also released. Stop the call.
1: Copy, 1326.
0: Viacom 720 Yankee.
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About 1-1, over. I'll be 1402.

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0: 712 Alpha responding, vehicle versus pedestrian, Cedar Road, over.
1: Roger, 712 Alpha, details have now come through from QAS. This is a 14-year-old that appears to have been hit by a vehicle, possible broken leg. They have not advised if there's any entrapments. Do you want Lima on code 30, over?
0: Icon 712 Alpha, now acknowledge until we get more information. Response 711 Lima, over.
1: Okay, 25.

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0: Viacom 712 Alpha, this alarm was active in zone Plague Bay 28. Unknown cause for activation. This detector was isolated. The on-site cleaning supervisor has been notified. And we are code 12, over.
1: Roger, 712, ALF, the alarm activated in the Smoke Bay 28, unknown cause of activation, isolated on site. Cleaning supervisor has been notified, code 12 at 19:10.

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0: Park, I'm 7-Eleven Lima.
1: I'm 7-Eleven Lima, go ahead.
0: Oh, Sunny, I didn't file car into a house. Any further information?
1: Roger, 7-Eleven Lima, this came in from QPS. They are on scene. They'll provide a sit rep shortly. They advise that a vehicle has crashed into a house. We have six crew that advise are available for Innisfail. That's enough for the two appliances there, two over.
0: Yeah, copy that, Falcon.
1: Roger, 2013.

0: Viacom 7-11 Lima, over.
1: 7-11 Lima, go ahead.
0: 7-11 Lima, added details from QPS. That advisor is structural damage to the house and they will require QFD, over. No entrapments have been reported, over.
1: Sorry, Viacom, can you repeat last message about structural damage required?
0: Roger, 7-11 Lima, QPS advise they are on scene. There is structural damage to the house, so they will require QFD. They haven't advised if anyone is trapped. Over.
1: Copy that, Viacom. Can you confirm there's entrapments or not?
0: I'm sure, 7-11 Lima. We will get that information as soon as we can. Over.

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1: 5711 Lima, go ahead.
0: Log camera, McComb and Mulgrave.
1: McComb and Mulgrave at 2015.

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1: Awesome, Kane, 725 Alpha, go ahead.
0: A 725 Alpha, crew of one and a four responding to vehicle into house, number 2 Ibis Street. Could you secure 25 on it?
1: Roger, 725 Alpha, you got a crew of 1 and 4. This came in from QPS. They are on scene. Advised the vehicle has crashed into a house. There is structural damage. They have not advised yet whether there are any entrapments. You do have 711 Lima responding, backing you up, over.
0: Welcome, 725 Alpha. Message understood.
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0: 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Two occupants are out of the vehicle, assessed by QAS, no injuries. Could you have a firefighter at the station come out or transport the acro props from the heavy rescue trailer and also cribbing, but come in the ute? Over.
1: Roger, 725 Alpha, secondary search complete, two occupants out of the vehicle, assessed by QAS, no injuries, and you want the firefighter at the station to come out and transport the ankle props from the heavy rescue trailer and the cribbing and come out into the ute. Do you know if the occupant of the house is displaced? Over.
0: Firecom, negative. The house is unaffected. We'll cordon off the garage area so as they can't access the structural damage area. Over.
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0: 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First call was Block 2, investigated. No sign of smoke or fire, couldn't locate the sector. Code 12. Second alarm was Block 4, responded. We investigated Level 3, located the sector. No sign of smoke or fire. Management were advised, and Code 12.
1: Alpha, had two alarm activations at the O. First was located in Block 2, you investigated, there was no sign of smoke or fire and you were unable to locate the detector. Second alarm was Block 4, you investigated Level 3 and located the detector, no sign of smoke or fire. Management was advised and you are code 12251.

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1: 713 Alpha, you're responding. Incident came from QAS. They advised that their vehicle is taking up two lanes. Appears all occupants have extricated. They are unsure if this is a stolen vehicle. UPS have been attached. They are not showing as en route yet, over.
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0: Welcome, 713 Alpha, over.
1: 713 Alpha, go ahead.
0: We'll require Queensland Police priority. This vehicle is blocking two lanes of the highway. Over.
1: Alpha, you require QPS on priority. The vehicle is blocking two lanes of the highway. The QPS was showing on route approximately 5 minutes ago. We will update them with status of the highway, however.

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1: Viacom 713 Alpha Over.
0: Right there, please, 713 Over.
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1: Air Force Base, 513 Air Force Base, leaving with police code 4, over.
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0: Viacom 7-Eleven Alpha. Panel has been reset by staff and arrival. Crews are currently investigating areas activated by EWIS. Over.
1: Alpha, panel was reset by staff on arrival. Crews currently investigating areas activated. 550.

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0: 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The detector was active in zone 101, rear loading dock. 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
0: 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We've checked the event history log. It was zone 101. Loading dock, carrier's been investigated, no sign of smoke or fire. We're code 12.
1: 7-Eleven Alpha, panel was reset prior to arrival. 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
0: The 712 Alpha, can you please turn out to assist UAS with access? 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QAS are not currently on the road. They advise that the patient has had a fall at approximately midnight last night. The door is locked. Reports of possible stroke. Over.
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0: 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I'll advise when QAS are on the road, over.

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0: 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This is a nose-to-tail, no injuries, called in by a paramedic on the way to work, over.

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0: 7-11 Alpha, go ahead. FICOM, this is Bull Truck versus Car. Bull Truck has lost its diesel tank. There's approximately 50 to 100 litre diesel still on the roadway. We'll require transport main roads to come out with still full cover. Over.
1: Roger 7-11 Alpha, this is truck versus car. The truck has lost its diesel tank, approximately 50 to 100 litres of diesel spilled on the roadway. Require main roads with the spill absorbed cover at 0650. Marcom 7-11 Lima, go ahead.
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1: Viacom 7-11 Alpha, go ahead.
0: Viacom, just the duration of this incident. Can we have the day shift at 11 Lima crew come over and take over from us? So we can return and swap over with 7-11 Alpha crew, over.

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1: Falcon, did you receive last message about crew changeovers, over?
0: But you received and I've given them a call as well.
1: Yeah, right there, Falcon. Also, a message to QTS to recover these vehicles. We will have to close Bruce Highway northbound, so they may want to send a crew out to assist, over.
0: Roger, they're en route now. How are you reading me on the radio, over?
1: Yes, Falcon, broken, and then clear, and then broken again. Over.
0: Roger, we'll have a look at our equipment.

0: Circumstance, Foxtrot, Oscar 10.
1: Foxtrot, Oscar 10, go ahead.
0: Foxtrot, Oscar 10, we are mobile to job for crew changeover.
1: Roger, confirming, this is 7-11 Alpha or Lima crew, over.
0: This is 7-11 Alpha crew, over.
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1: I'm 7-11 Alpha, go ahead.
0: Mike, I'm QPS QIS on scene with dammed stormwater. Stop diesel entering. Do we have an ETA on a main road heading out cleanup crews over?
1: Right, 7-11 Alpha, QPS, QAS on the scene. You've downed the stormwater drain to stop the diesel from entering an ETA on main roads. At the time they were organising, we'll find out an ETA for you, over.
0: Yeah, roads are there, Michael. And for your information, we have two lanes of the three lanes northbound closed with QPS now, over.
1: Got two lanes of the three lanes now closed down for QPS.

0: Viacom Cairns, Foxtrot, Oscar, 10.
1: Viacom, Foxtrot, Oscar, 10, over.
0: Yeah, Foxtrot, Oscar, 10. We are code 8 for crew changeover.
1: Foxtrot, Oscar, 10, code 8 for crew changeover. 707.

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1: 713 Alpha, go ahead.
0: Falcon 713 Alpha, proceeding code 30, rubbish fire outside McDonald's on Esplanade, over.
1: 713 Alpha, this was called in by two security guards. There's no threat. Just be aware, on Mulgrave Road at Irville, there is a RTC with three of the four northbound lanes are closed. There possibly be heavy traffic over.
0: FICOM 713 Alpha, acknowledge.
1: Roger 0708.

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Roger, assist that patient, ambulance and code 4, 0709.

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1: Com 713 Alpha, we've located the bin in question. 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
0: 711 Alpha, both vehicles have been transported by towing company. We have opened two lanes. Currently still waiting on lane roads for cleanup.
1: Roger 711 Alpha, both vehicles transported by a towing company. You've opened two lanes, waiting on main roads for cleanup. We still don't have an ETA, over.
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0: 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We are code 4.
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0: 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One casualty in the hands of QAS, being transported. 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
0: 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Responding, Mary Begad, settlement, 911.
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